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2: Mr. Worldwide to infinity, you know the roof on fire. We gon' boogie, oogie, oogie, jiggle, wiggle, and dance like the roof on fire. We gon' drink drinks and take shots until we fall out like the roof on fire. Now, baby, get my booty naked, take off all your clothes and light the roof on fire. Tell him, baby, baby, baby, baby, baby, baby, baby, baby, baby, baby, I'm on fire. I tell her, baby, baby, baby, baby, baby, baby, baby, baby, baby, I'm a fireball.

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1: weather. From the Mid-State Media Weather Center, here is your forecast for Mansfield. Tonight, partly cloudy, low around 56. This morning, partly sunny, high near 76. Wednesday night, a slight chance for rain showers, low around 65. Thursday, partly sunny, high near 80. Thursday night, a chance for rain showers, low around 65.

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1: weather. From the Mid-State Media Weather Center, here is your forecast for Mansfield. Tonight, partly cloudy, low around 56. This morning, partly sunny, high near 76. Wednesday night, a slight chance for rain showers, low around 65. Thursday, partly sunny, high near 80. Thursday night, a chance for rain showers, low around 65.

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